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The 5th of October 2026. Good morning, sweetie. Manze nimekomes. Avari gani. Happy Monday. Happy blessed week. 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
2: 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You are the pilot. 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The silent listeners, a very good morning. Diaspora, how are you? Good morning. Kameme TV, emwakwa mwedero na korea, korekereria, ida riashai, good morning. On Facebook Live, Kameme FM official fan page on Facebook, a very, very good morning. I have really missed you. My weekend was good. Dena gai mwege, dena gai mwega. The joy of the Lord is my strength. Karibu sana. 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I am 002. Baby T. Go man.
0: Good morning, baby T.
2: Good morning, Wa Jacob.
3: Good morning, mother.
2: Good morning, Deno Kedino Kush.
4: Good morning, Mukur.
2: We are not in a romantic business here. We are going faster. Good morning. Uku si TikTok. I am Baby Top. Good morning.
0: I am T Master. Good morning.
3: I am Wanjiko. Good morning.
4: I am Kush. Good morning.
2: You are Kababa, good morning. Karibuni sana, and that's the spirit. And of course, our Lunje wetu ebu hapa. And a very good morning.
5: A very good morning.
2: And a very good morning.
5: A very good morning to you from Manase.
0: Manase. Manadi.
2: Good morning.
0: Good morning.
2: There's another beautiful girl here. A very good morning.
6: A very good morning from Mombi.
2: Hiya, you are shouting Mombi. Wasamido. Wewe ni wewe wasamido.
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2: 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Karibu, karibuni nyote. 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
2: 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Karibuni.
7: Asante sana.
2: I'm here.
7: Welcome.
2: Good to see you.
7: Good to see you too. Totira kera kawe na face. 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
6: it.
7: No, Kenya, the Nagia studio. So, did I get a new face reviewed? Don't ram your door on the camera. Don't get out.
2: I'm going to get a Johanna. I'm going to get a Johanna. I'm going to get a TV. I'm going to get a Johanna. I'm going to get a Johanna. I'm going to get a Johanna.
7: Yes.
2: Gamera, I'm going through very difficult times in my face peel.
7: Yes.
2: And after the face peel, it's called Cosmelan. 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
7: 12 hours. Yes.
2: Riu nigo koro ndikire na kaida kau. Ndikaro wendo tugutwarana na my dermatologist.
7: Yes.
2: Ginya December. No the have 2 weeks.
7: Yes.
2: Niko korode na inywe bumper to bumper.
7: Wow.
2: Mani miss.
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7: Yeah.
2: Yeah, for deep pigmentation. 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
7: yes.
2: Bath marks, maodo tamashio.
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2: I tell you.
7: Haya. You know, I'm like, I'm going to come on.
2: Nadena Kenya.
7: Na Kenya the Kia jeans.
2: Yes.
7: Booty short.
2: Oh, yeah. Ido iria jekiraga weekends.
7: Yes.
2: Now, when I'm clubbing,
7: you know,
2: sure, dere kiraga.
7: For
2: nobody's going to judge me.
7: Yes.
2: Otire modo kugatene daha ba meza igoro. Atitaroria ina. Magaina uguati ya weekend Friday.
7: Yes.
2: Nui mukoro metere ide atumarehere atumapostere mental therapeutic receipts.
7: Yes.
2: We will never post mental receipts.
7: No.
2: Toka haba metha ishi ginyarire iga ikauneka.
7: Friday, taru Friday re. 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
7: Alanyunyisi wa maji mwadanyonake.
2: Nyunyisi wa maji mchana. 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Karibu sana, good to see you.
7: Good to see you too.
2: Happy new week. Nidira kwanire, you are all over.
7: Yes, yes, thank you very much.
2: I am so worried about you.
7: Yes, yes, yes, yes, yes.
2: About the dress code of
7: yes, yes.
2: Joseph.
7: Yes, yes, yes. Yeah, we are selling clothes.
2: Sometimes they say they start like that.
7: Who?
2: Please be very careful.
7: And then?
2: One day, I'm going to go to the house. I'm going to go to the house. I'm going
7: to go to the house. I'm going to studio.
2: Ninakuomba na kuinamilia. 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
2: 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Leo nenda kuhoya in the name of the Father, the Son, and the Holy Spirit.
7: I receive it.
2: In Jesus' name.
7: Amen.
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2: 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Like a lepist. Like a lepist.
7: Oh yeah.
2: From very young to the old ones.
7: Na we toma.
2: Ile akagara sweetie. Wa Jose arathimo.
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7: Ehe.
2: Nega maruti na wera osho in 2 weeks.
7: After 2 weeks.
2: And that I promise.
7: Yes.
2: Tips marato erate.
7: Tips marato erate. 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
7: Nutrition and dietics.
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7: Yes. A very crazy one.
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7: Yes.
2: Eh.
7: Akiuga in 6 months.
2: Yes.
7: Shane gathira.
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7: Eyo ni Heho Movers Insurance Services.
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7: Yes.
2: Can we get some hackers please?
7: Kindly. Very fast. 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
2: 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Okay, he gets zip.
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7: Thank you.
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7: 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Mr. President.
2: Yes.
7: How about your ex? Yes. How about your ex who was the deputy president? Him up on a sema, what do you think about it? 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
1: 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Shaya is working your deputy president on our nation GD.
7: Ate.
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1: 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Between where your organ is
7: yes.
1: and where 45 is,
7: yes.
1: there is a dead. It cuts. If you are a bike rider,
7: yeah.
1: a gym instructor,
7: yeah.
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7: it can cut.
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15: We talk about employment of teachers in the past 5,000 teachers yearly in the past. In the last three financial years, Your Excellency, over 100,000 teachers have been employed on permanent and pensionable terms. The JSS are not very settled. I know we have the education committee going on with picking of views. Please give slightly more attention to that space.
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1: 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Kwa kuni Shine Dental Clinic?
10: Yes.
1: Yeah.
10: Yes.
1: Shine Dental Clinic. Hey, moke te. Hey. Guy. You've been having the braces for how long?
10: It should be about 9 months and a few weeks.
1: So half a year to go.
10: Yes.
1: You and Adrian.
10: Oh yeah.
1: Yeah.
10: We are tweenies.
1: Adrian has braces and he loves them. You know, Adrian amembua toa na amekataa kutoa ati anambuango na tu babe shule ati ako top. Yeah, they love my braces. You know, I want to put blue. I want to put nyamwisho mwiki da goko elasticity.
10: Yes.
1: Yeah, those
10: elastics.
1: Yeah, elastics blue. Yes. I want red. You know, Wendo, there's a friend of mine called Wendo. Your name baby Wendo loves when it's colorless. Oh. He's always in the clinic.
10: Okay.
1: On time,
10: changing them.
1: Yeah. Si yako na nyoka ikaragana sio ndio wako na MKU masters kutishara shara
10: kuna nini
1: tujari pafis
10: shalifa tu.
1: By the way, yeah. Siwekwa, by the way, yeah. Enda Shine Dental Clinic.
0: Niwekwe?
1: Braces, utakaa amazing.
0: Ah.
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2: All right. Star 420 hash. Yes. 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I'm going to wow move. 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
0: Oh, yes.
1: Oma Kirarapon with Yangong.
0: Yes.
1: Oligo with Ocar and End.
0: Yes.
1: Kadi?
0: Kalide.
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0: Yes.
1: And in Mara, yet I was here and I met two.
0: Hey.
1: And I'm on the Oasis here, Yari. So the family is Yonis Yito Gamu Norim.
0: Eh.
1: And I wait to him.
0: Eh.
1: So do Breda Niamania could he give Yarwebo?
0: Aha. Yes, yes, yes, yes.
1: Yeah. Neto Naka Nene and Adiman Zaka Gwani Kwada with Naka Deregison.
0: Nekoda with Yariki.
1: Yeah. To me, I get a Yari Bofa Marine to my gay at Yahoo.
0: Asha.
1: Especially, no, I don't know my nanny, which is Yoko Idia. They were very good hearted.
0: Oh, yes.
1: Yes. Ukuida Yakaraboka. Yeri Nandi.
0: Yeri Nandi.
1: Now, we am Ziwa and a microphone. Oh, no, what I got you. Ona kunuka doini
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0: 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Yes.
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1: 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They even put to feeding traps.
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1: 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Why is it on? 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
0: Mm-hmm.
1: Yeah, can you know Roshi? 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
1: I have friends there. How supermarket yo itego... It's called what?
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1: 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Ituri ya rata itu hau muno.
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0: Oh, yes.
1: Yes.
0: Oh, yeah. 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
1: Eh.
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0: And on this summit, you are here on the Kenya National Chamber of Commerce and the Industry, KNCCI.
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1: 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How are you?
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17: So in terms of the refinery I'm not the minister for energy but we are involved because it's really a multi-agency exercise that is happening there. There are genuine squatters or people, maybe I could also call them people, not necessarily squatters. They are genuine people, some with their land there, but overall, Lamu, the whole coast region are supporting the project, and we will deal with any case that is not genuine and those which are genuine. Serikali itadiru na yote. It's the biggest in Africa. We are talking of 2 trillion Kenya shillings. I don't think there should be anything that should stop Kenya from supporting, ensuring that this refinery is actually fully settled and taken off.
16: Thirikari nĩ ĩkuongerera kĩgĩna kĩa mathomo nĩguo gũtigĩrĩra rũhonge rũu nĩ rwagacĩra ona makĩria. 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
18: We have recruited 100,000 teachers so far and another 20,000 will be recruited before the end of this year. By December, we will have recruited 120,000 teachers, the largest expansion of the teaching force in our nation's history in 5 years. This year's budget also provides 4.9 billion shillings to move 20,000 contract teachers who have served for 2 years to permanent and pensionable terms.
19: Pale kwa darasa. 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So mniwachie. I know what I'm saying. Tuko pamoja.
16: na akiari igongona inireu na minister wa gidhomo Julius Migos Ogamba nena thingata arutani thukuru ini cia university kuhunduka mawira ini na manine mugomo wao akiuga mateta mao ni marathingicirwo ni thirikari.
8: The government has committed to safeguard the welfare of all our lecturers and has demonstrated this commitment through action. As we speak today, all arrears under the 2017-2021 and 2021-2025 CBA have been fully cleared. We have resolved the problems of the historical arrears under the CBAs. It is with this same spirit that we are committed to timely negotiation and conclusion of all future collective bargaining agreements, including the 2025-2029 CBA. I therefore call upon all the university staff unions and individual lecturers to reciprocate this good faith, obey court orders, and return to work. Let us not interrupt the education of our children or students over matters that the government has demonstrated that it is ready and willing to resolve in the negotiating table.
16: Aya, tugetigana na ishio, tohugo kire shiegi oteti na mutogoria wake ya makia DCP Jeffrey Rigathi wa Gachagua aruga mwena wa mung'ethaniro no urathii na mbere gwibanga o wega kurumirira kurugurio 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
20: The picture is looking a little bit more clear. I've congratulated Sifuna for launching his political party and have asked all those who sit in his party so that they start working and getting aspirants to start dealing with sycophants and others who have betrayed the people, so that when we form government, we have majority in parliament and the senate. You know, Ruto keeps on saying that we are tribal. How can we? When we elected him, was he one of us? We are not. But that does not mean because he did, we cannot elect somebody else from another community. We can. And that is when he'll know we are not tribal. 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
21: We welcome and I associate myself with what the other leaders in the opposition have said. We welcome investors to our country. How are we going to develop if we don't welcome investors? We welcome them. But when big projects of that magnitude are being done, I don't understand why there's a problem with full disclosure when it's being demanded by the public. It, sometimes there may be certain reasons, probably legitimate reasons, why those disclosures cannot be done publicly. But there's nothing that stops a government from making disclosures to the parliament, because the people of Kenya's representatives are sitting in parliament. So if you have a problem with the public or going to press conferences to do that disclosure, we have departmental committees in the House that are led by elected leaders, elected by the people of Kenya. You go before them and disclose to them and then work with them if there are confidentialities and so on. In turn, those leaders will explain to the people.
16: Orea ware governor wa Kiambu Dr. James Nyoro rio nianirire gugakorwo kihitahitanirire ini kiao governor county ya Kiambu githurano ini kinene kia mwaka ukite Nyoro augite county ya Kiambu irenda 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
2: So muziwe na shida, I'm coming in with my agenda and I'll stipulate what my agenda is, so be very clear that I'll be in the ballot in 2027. I will not disappoint you on the party. I will not talk about the party today, but I will not disappoint you. How come that you pass through Githurai and by the time you get to Kahawa Sukari, you see a big board saying invest in Murang'a? That board is in Kiambu. If you are an investor in Murang'a, you have to come from the airport or from Nairobi. You pass through Kiambu to go invest in Murang'a. In the meantime, every day we are busy dishing out something. Those are things we have to change. I have told you about Tatu City, 15,000 people. How many people are employed in from Kiambu? We have to be transformational.
16: Na ripoti yo ne goto tirihera mohoro ma itharere ona shehada wega tha 11 cia hwaine ne okwamukira mohoro mangi gena uthikiriria undu mwe na hwaine mwega jetagwo wa ngui wa dirago
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0: tego karo mwaura
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0: dilikana hede are gatuta alikana mishine dogo yes she's done gatuta
2: aya ina ya tunegra idie manyari
0: ene tunegi manyari na kioi alikana kioi ru chef gatemba
2: all the magic you have
0: magic how
2: that was our version of radio theater.
0: Yes. On a Mac Diary, ho.
2: We should redo that.
0: Yes, very nice.
2: Oyarega tuta. Ah.
0: Na harega tumia karogi Iron Rock, shafashaito.
2: Yes.
0: Meta shafashaito.

0: Oh yes. Mm-hmm. Ritago Nimega. Anero April 2026.
1: Rajiv, you know, you got to transpose. You got to do a batete. Can do it on tempo. You got to do a reggae beat. I love it.
0: Yes.
1: Oh yes.
0: Very nice one. Let's go on the way. No, makinya marege. By the way.
1: Yes, yes, yes.
0: Yes. And yes. M. Yeah. Rabrege to on the way. Let's go on the way. Come me me kayo kamo ige. Iko mine mo nerete.
1: Ni nerete mo nerete ti daika baoni na idan. Yes, please.
0: Aya. 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
0: Yes, yes, yes, yes.
1: Mwe kiyo Oko Loko.
0: Oko Loko.
1: Yes.
0: Kwa shule ile hali ya.
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0: E by the way. Na nasi andiri ne?
1: Kurio city clock here and there, but they're not as mean.
0: CBD kunayo?
1: Okay, dirigate hari hari hari. 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
0: Na ita gaira.
1: You be there to do with the queen za dia za ku ira ato.
0: Globe. Globe ne hari.
1: Globe.
0: Wapi?
1: Ha. 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
2: Umeta kipande road ile.
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0: How do you
2: explain?
1: Kipande
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0: Yeah. Jero kana yatene?
2: Imeishi hapo.
1: Yeah.
0: Before you get to
1: karibu na hiyo shamba ya uoria hiyo.
2: Before kinya nona hale hede harahi getu.
1: Yes.
2: Before kinya haure.
0: Otaka otakiri teruwe.
2: How has city clock?
1: Yeah.
0: Hey, you had to kill
1: But you see, really, you don't pass there. Thought really. Jam with a color, how do you to get again? No, I want to
0: get away. Yes, yes, yes.
1: When you to get away,
0: by the way. Yes. We can't have it. Unless you meet in a walk, okay, get out.
1: Okay, yes. But I go there.
0: You
1: can't tell you how Wanda. You know, some map of Wanda.
2: Yes, before Kinita, who has shipping with Wanda.
0: Hey, how will you? Navy Yaga.
2: In a function.
1: It on that, what I got, he hamo guide.
0: Hey,
1: Haramesh Guatamo Pacific 3. 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Urojo kaga lakinya kaha magakira
0: oh yeah
2: ugi kira ni ufati ako dira hetia someone can confirm no how ni hale city clock ni

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1: Adwa should still be there
2: I think Ikele ito eka nevi yeka kane luta kabira Iii
0: Una hali girele Ako itarahetia Kuna Kuna mahali ukiuma Allianz France Hau uguo Ndiyo natahe githa
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2: Na kai hoda girake
1: They are connected to the grid. You're street lights, but I think they have a UPS or something.
2: Yes. 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
1: get your diploma. 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Hey, how you come back here No. Ya que has vuelto.
2: Goya. 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
2: Yes Okay CBD Okay naku kianda yes
1: Yes
2: Kianda
1: Nayo kia kianda ni ukura gu
2: Okay
1: Kianda uspat Ni ukunisikira karu gu
2: Yes Na ni male jure te ahadudha
1: Yes
2: Na kiwa ni ahorire muno ahadudha Kina do makiora
1: Hadu marame Ye ni odo wa Thisi wa marado Kayane do
2: Iya, makanya jadi mati mana hari akhir ini. Aku sih ni isu metagui itu ika kira, ika kira ni hanya isu metenofok, ika kira rugu, loka ginya aduda. Jadi kau mahaya korokan.